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1: 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Thanks, old buddy. I'll get my truck. 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